And if one day I should become a singer with a Spanish bum who sings for women of great virtue, I'd sing to them with a guitar I borrowed from a coffee bar. Well, what you don't know doesn't hurt you.

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If I could be for only an hour, if I could be for an hour every day, if I could be for just one little hour, a cute, cute, in a stupid-ass way. And if I joined the social world, became procurer of young girls, then I would have my own.

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1: Pardon me, do you have change for a quarter? I gotta make a phone call. Thank you. Boy, I hope this woman don't take me through no changes today, because I had a hard day today, man. 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

today's speakers, the hits of the past sound, old and forgotten but not yet worn out. This is a top 20 from more than 50 years ago. Number 20.

plane was way overdue. So I went inside to the airline's desk. And I said, "Sir, I wonder why 1203 is so late." He said, "Oh, they probably took off late. Or they may have run into some turbulent weather and had to alter their course." 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And I watched the beacon light from the control tower as it whipped through.

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0: 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He doesn't go to sleep until the music's gone. He imitates the singer in the group with a low-down voice. And when it's time to tuck him in his little bed, with all that music running through his sleepy head, the little fella doesn't say goodnight. 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

0: How about you?
1: Fine, baby, you got what it takes.
0: Ain't that some? You dig the rock?
2: That's a new one just in from America, pairing up the delicious Dinah Washington and the hugely talented Brooke Benton. It's called A Rocking Good Way. Meanwhile, along comes another American singer, meet Billy Bland.

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1: And the first of four discs debuting in this week's Hit Parade comes...

written by Neil Sedaka, together with Howard Greenfield. And the question is, can he climb the stairway to the top of a hit parade? Time will tell, but he's got to get past.

He used to work for John Barry, but was spotted by Parlophone staff producer George Martin at London's Two Eyes Coffee Bar. He writes all his own material, and that's the lead side of a double A from Keith Kelly. Ooh la la on one side, but we heard Must You Always Tease Me, brand new at 18. No number 17 this week, two at 16, and this one's holding on for a third week.

To tell it is a must. About an unsung hero that moves away a dust. Some people make a fortune, others earn a mint. 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
1: Well, how do you know he's a police dog?
0: He had a policeman with him. 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We said, here, hang on, Dad, you're getting past your prime. He said, well, when you get my age, it helps to pass the time. My old man's a dustman,

number 16 this week, shared by Lonnie and Johnny. The former chart-topper My Old Man's a Dustman exits the top 10 for Lonnie Donegan as Johnny and the Hurricanes hang around for a third week at 16 with Beatnik Fly. And 15 still what it used to be.

Max is hanging on for a second week of 15. Max Bygraves, things ain't what they used to be. As for Craigie Boy, he stuck where he came in last week.

That's his fourth single release since he first appeared just a year ago. Could it be his second number one? Well, he stalled at 14, Craig Douglas, Heart of a Teenage Girl. And here comes our highest top 20 newcomer.

we may well be witnessing a future hit parade happener. A number one in the making, we think, as the late Eddie Cochran climbs right into the top 20 at number 13 and Three Steps to Heaven.

no top three. The peak was 4. Last week, down from 11 to 13. This week, back up to 12 for the Percy Faith Orchestra's Theme from a Summer Place. And look who's parted company with the top 10.

0: because I'm stuck on
1: you. Well, he's been stuck in the US Army for a couple of years, but he's back, and the magic's still there. But this week, he's bombed out of the top 10. Back to number 11 for Elvis, Stuck on You.
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3: 1960.

New Yorker Steve Lawrence with a song he recorded back in January, available in the UK on HMV. Those footsteps leading him into the top 10 at 10. And it's 12 to 9 for the Cradle Snatcher.

It's got that certain something that hooks you in. Might just hook Johnny all the way to the top, just like Running Bear did before. Johnny Preston on the rebound with Cradle of Love, but look who's falling.

0: They've wolf whistled once too often as they meandered down the top 10 from 6 to 7 for the King Brothers from the West End musical The Most Happy Fella. And it is a happy fella. She's called Brenda and she's up.
1: Uh-huh, honey. I'm thinking about baby here.
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0: Don't forget my fruit gums, Mum. I just love those fruit gums, Mum. 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
2: 1960.
1: And in the top five, it's a case of Wham Bam Alice's.

That's a slightly belated birthday present from Britain for Duane Eddy, who celebrated his 22nd birthday on April the 28th. But it's all good as he secures a top five placing at number five with Shazam.

0: to number four, Jimmy Jones with Handyman.
1: That's better. A good, strong cup of tea makes Primo feel so much better. Puts new life in him.
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0: No changes in this week's top three, so again at three. If...

Former Radio Luxembourg number one Anthony Newley famously knocked off number one by a certain clown. So it was down to two, then to three, where he remains for a second week. Tony Newley, Do You Mind? And two still belongs to...

He's still a teenager. It's the Big 20 next month. I wonder if he could make it a hat-trick of number ones before he reaches 20. Adam Faith waiting at number two and Someone Else's Baby. Four new ones and a brand new one at number 20 for Connie Stevens and 16 Reasons. New at 19, Neil Sedaka with Stairway to Heaven. Tease Me comes from Keith Kelly, brand new at number 18. And there's no number 17 this week. We have two at 16. Johnny and the Hurricanes and Lonnie Donegan. That's Beatnik Fly and My Old Man's a Dustman. No change of 15 for Max Bygraves. Things ain't what they used to be. Stuck at 14, Craig Douglas, Heart of a Teenage Girl. New at 13 for Eddie Cochran, Three Steps to Heaven. And up to number 12, that's Percy Faith and the theme from A Summer Place. It's right out of the top 10. Back to number 11, Elvis Presley. And Stuck on You. Steve Lawrence with Footsteps into the top 10 at 10. Up 3 at 9, Johnny Preston, Cradle of Love. And down 4 to number 8. Out of the top 5, Cliff Richard and Fall in Love with You. Standing on the corner, the King Brothers down at 7. Up to number 6, that's Miss Dynamite. Brenda Lee, Sweet Nothings. Up to number 5, that's Duane Eddy and Shazam. And at 1 of 4, Jimmy Jones came along with Handyman and the top 3. No change in 3 for Tony Newley and Do You Mind? Change in two either. That's Adam Faith and Someone Else's Baby. And third week at Britain's number one. Or the Everly Brothers. Thanks for listening. We'll leave you in the capable hands of Cathy's Clown. Take care. Ta-da.

20, kicking off this week with a new number 20 from the Beach Boys, Then I Kissed Her. You're tuned to 208 Radio Luxembourg because you're part of a Switched On pop set. And our second disc came in last week at 20. This week, he's up just one 208 placing to take number 19.

glorious 208 playing to the sweet soul generation as we look forward to a gorgeous summer of love. And along comes Arthur Conley, setting the mood just right with sweet soul music. Meanwhile, Surrey's Jeff Beck continues.

Another one moving just 1, 2, 8, top 20 place on the hit parade, but it's down for Bernadette from the Four Tops. And it's exactly the same story at number 15.

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3: 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Sunday the 14th of May, 1967. And the 208 Top 20 with the Turtles.

0: 2 this week to number 14 for the Turtles, Happy Together. You're with the Switched On Pop Set here on Radio Luxembourg's Top 20 show. And Cat, he's only gone and shot himself in the foot.
1: I've been demoralized too many times, but now I realize, no more.

Well, it's just been released in America, and early indications are that the combination of Tom's sex appeal and the Mickey Newbury tune will see American chart action in no time at all. And that should console Tom Jones, whose funny, familiar, forgotten feelings falls to number 10. Meanwhile, out of the top three for...

the move there on the 208 Top 20, causing chaos wherever they go. Not long after they started a fire on the stage of London's Marquee Club last night in Nantwich, they threw banana skins into the audience, whereupon a male member of the audience slipped, spraining his wrist and cutting his head.

0: They're having a fab year so far. Happy Jack heading for the top 30 in America. They're on target for a top 5 happening here on 208. The Who, up 5 at 7, and Pictures of Lulu. She's next.
1: Go, go!
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0: Back with the 208 top 20.
1: 1967.
0: And she certainly knows how to use those oars. She splashes up 4 to number 6.

got her peepers focused on that top five. She's almost there. Number six for Lovely Lulu and The Boat That I Row. As for Jimmy, he made it to the top five, but he just can't move on up. Stuck for a third week. No.

Station of the Stars as we head for the Summer of Love, but Jimi Hendrix stuck at number 5 for week number 3. Meanwhile, what a leap for...

That's the outstanding performance from the Tremolos, who celebrate 10 years in the business next year. And they go from 13 to 4 with Silence is Golden, but it's down for...

It's their sixth consecutive week meandering around the top three. Frank and Nancy with a former 208 chart topper. This week slipping again to number three, and something stupid it ain't. They're up to number two. What?

Into the top three this week, up at number two for the Mamas and the Papas, Delicious Dedication to the One They Love. Liking it so far? The number one's on the way. TT here, in for that boy, Don Waddell, with the 208 Top 20 compiled by the New Musical Express and produced by Andy Mitchell. 14th of May, 67, you at 20, the Beach Boys, then I Kissed Her. Up at number 19, Arthur Conley and Sweet Soul Music. Down at 18 for Jeff Beck's Hi-Ho Silver Lining, and the Kinks are brand new at 17 and Waterloo Sunset. And Motown comes down at 16 in the shape of the Four Tops, Bernadette. Down at 15, Engelbert Humperdinck, Release Me. Turtles, Happy Together, up at 14. And down at 13 this week, Cat Stevens, I'm Gonna Get Me a Gun. Out of the top 10, meanwhile, down to number 12, Manfred Mann. Aha, said the clown. Out of the top 10, back to 11, the Dubliners, Seven Drunken Nights. Down at 10 for Tom Jones, Funny, Familiar, Forgotten Feelings. And down 6 at 9, the Monkees, A Little Bit Me, A Little Bit You. Down at 8, the Move, I Can Hear the Grass Grow. It's up 5 at 7, into the top 10, The Who, Pictures of Lily. Up 4 at 6, Lulu, The Boat That I Row. No Change for Jimi Hendrix and The Experience at 5, Purple Haze. And up 9 at 4, The Tremolos and Silence is Golden. And again, the top 3. Down one of three, Frank and Nancy, Something Stupid. Dedicated to the one I love, Mamas and Papas at two. And it's the fourth week. Britain's number one. Lovely Sandy.

got a woman waiting for you there. All you ever gotta do is be a good man one time to one woman.